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Wallflowers on 99.3 The X, Tri-Cities Alternative. Good morning, I'm Jay. We're just starting a Monday. Here we go. And big weather change today. What a great weekend. Today, though, some rain around mainly this morning. And much, much cooler. 61 for the high temp this afternoon. Mostly sunshine. Back tomorrow, though, we should be back to near 70 by tomorrow afternoon. Today, what winter is this? We already had blackberry winter. I don't know which, dogwood winter, maybe? I don't know. We have six of them or something. Here's Yellow Card with Good Charlotte. This is Bedroom Posters on the X.

It's Cage the Elephant on 99.3 The X. I'm Jay. Monday, a little cooler today than it was over the week. Actually, a lot cooler. It's going to be 61. There's your high temp this afternoon. Some morning rain today. Good news is mostly sunshine. Back to near 70 for us tomorrow, though. Coming up 8:15 this morning. That's when we spotlight new music for you every weekday morning. It's called Something New. This morning, the band is called In Color. A new tune called Headlights I'll play for you, and then something old and cool around 9:15 with the Cascade Draft House Forgotten File. Right now, Jack White is on the X.

Sublime on 99.3 The X. I'm Jay doing a More Music Morning for your Monday. This weekend, it is back. It's the 7th annual State Street Tattoo Fest at the former Sapphire Social, State Street in downtown Bristol. Close to 80 artists from across the country there doing ink all weekend. If you're looking to get a new piece, you'll find somebody there that can do the perfect job you're looking for. Find out more links, all that good stuff online at 99.3DX. You can see what some of the artists do there. And we've got some more tickets coming. Max has another chance coming up this afternoon. Here's AJR on the X.

White Stripes on 99.3 The X, Tri-Cities Alternative. Thanks for hanging out with me. I'm Jay. Coming up this Saturday, downtown Bristol. We will be there for the 5th annual Discover Bristol Wing Walk. Make sure you get your passport from the Bristol Chamber, and then Saturday from 2 till 6, you get to stroll around town and get that passport stamped as you sample a bunch of great wings and some cool spots. A lot of spots, and they include the Cascade Draft House, Delta Blues, The Corner, and many more. And then you get to vote on who you think had the best wings. Happening this Saturday in downtown Bristol. We'll see you there. Grab details online at 99.3 The X. Here's the new tune from Def Cab for Cutie. 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

311 on 99.3 The X, Tri-Cities Alternative. I'm Jay. Good morning. A little after 7 on your Monday. And a little wet, mainly this morning, and much cooler than it was over the weekend. Only looking at some low 60s for the high temp this afternoon. We are doing, of course, a more music morning for you on The X. With

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It's Group Love on 99.3 The X. I'm Jay. Maybe a little wet where you are this morning. This afternoon should taper off. Oh, cool, though. 61 today. Good news is we'll have sunshine back and pretty close to 70 tomorrow afternoon. 844-REC-12. It's the X Traffic Hotline from Precision Electrical. You see something tying up traffic this morning or anytime, let us know. We'll get the word out. First look at Monday morning traffic coming up in just a few minutes. Later on today, you've got another chance to win tickets to the 7th Annual State Street Tattoo Fest. This coming Friday through 17th at the former Sapphire Social on State Street in downtown Bristol. More tickets coming later today. 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

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Monday morning traffic. We are having a look as things get rolling. We've got no problems. I-81 north and south. I-26 east and west in good shape so far. And routes 11 and 19 also with no issues. Surface streets look pretty normal for a Monday morning right now, too. Here's Youngblood. 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

It's The Verve on 99.3 The X. I'm Jay. It's Monday morning. Baseball back at Hunter Wright Stadium in Kingsport as the National Association of Intercollegiate Athletics has chosen Kingsport as one of 10 locations for the 2026 NAIA Baseball National Championship opening round. Five teams play it in the double elimination tournament, and those games start today. So enjoy some great baseball in Kingsport, and get ready. The Appalachian League baseball season getting ready to start, too, first part of June. Here's 3 Days Grace. 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

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I'm Jay. Good morning. A little bit after 8. Monday. Big change in the weather today. You'll notice that only in the low 60s this afternoon. Rain mainly around this morning. And then back to 70 tomorrow and mostly sunny. Talking about this earlier this morning. We already had blackberry winter. I think this is the dogwood winter, but only one day of it. So I think. Don't quote me on that. Coming up in just a few minutes, I've got some new music for you with something new. The band is called In Color. The new tune is Headlights. I'm going to play that one for you. And I've got the new one right now from Young the Giant. This is Different Kind of Love on the X.

0: It's Green Day on 99.3 The X, Tri-Cities Alternative. I'm Jay. Looking at traffic right now. We're good. We had the 8 a.m. Congestion on I-26. It's cleared. So wide open. I-26 east and westbound. I-81 north and south in good shape. Routes 11 and 19. We've got no problems there. Surface streets look normal so far this morning. A little wet, so be careful.
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0: 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Cool new band. 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

My Chemical Romance on 99.3 The X. I'm Jay. It's coming up this weekend, this Saturday, 2 till 6, downtown Bristol. 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Some of the spots include the Cascade Draft House, the Corner, Delta Blues, and many more. And then once you've sampled all those wings and gotten full, then you get to vote on who you think had the best wings. We will see you downtown this Saturday for the 5th annual Discover Bristol Wing Walk. Looks like it's a little wet this morning. Rain should be out of here. Looks like about 1 or 2 this afternoon, and cool today, only in the low to mid 60s this afternoon. Here's All Time Low on 99.3 DX with the More Music Morning.

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Hozier on 99.3 The X, Tri-Cities Alternative. I'm Jay. A little bit after 9, we are doing a wet Monday morning. Rain should be out of here by about 1 or 2 this afternoon. Kind of a cool day, though, in the low to mid-60s. Coming up in just a few minutes, we're doing the Cascade Draft House Forgotten File, something old and cool we don't play very often. I've got one of those for you on the way. Right now, Kings of Leon with a More Music Morning on The X.

0: Dave Matthews Band on 99.3 The X. I'm Jay. Wet this morning. Rain out of here by early afternoon. And then just cloudy and cool. High in the low to mid 60s later.
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0: From the Cascade Draft House on State Street in downtown Bristol, one of the stops on the Discover Bristol Wing Walk this Saturday. They open every afternoon at 2. They've got 40 taps, making Cascade the premier draft house in the Tri-Cities. Great entertainment on the Cascade stage all the time. They're doing fun stuff. Follow them on the socials at the Cascade Draft House. Forgotten file for you this morning. How about Sublime? This is Wrong Way. It's this morning's Forgotten File on 99.3 The X.

0: That's the Cascade Draft House Forgotten File. Cascade Draft House, downtown Bristol, the premier draft house in the Tri-Cities with 40 taps. And they're the stepping stone for local talent with open mic nights, tap takeovers, comedy shows, and more. 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They're at the Cascade Draft House.
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Muse on 99.3 The X, Tri-Cities Alternative. I'm Jay. It is the 7th annual State Street Tattoo Fest back in downtown Bristol this weekend at the former Sapphire Social on State Street. Coming up this Friday through Sunday, close to 80 artists from across the country will be there. So if you want a new tattoo, you need to go swing by there because there'll be somebody doing something you absolutely love. Plenty of contests and everything that has to do with tattoos as well. Got some more tickets coming for you. Max has another chance for you to win coming up later on today. If you need details and links, all that good stuff, head to 99.3 The X online. This is Edge Hill. 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

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I'm Jay, back to work on a Monday. A little wet today. That should be out of here by about 1 or 2 this afternoon. And then just cloudy and cool for the afternoon. Here's Turnstile on 99.3 The X.

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I'm Jay. A ribbon-cutting ceremony for the brand-new Blountville Athletic Park. It is at the old Blountville Middle School. They have new softball and baseball fields, pickleball courts, and more. And they say there's more coming, including a farmer's market, basketball courts, and even more pickleball courts in Blountville. Here's Matt Mason. This is Hallucinogenics on the X.

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On 99.3 The X, it's almost here. It's the 5th annual Discover Bristol Wing Walk in downtown Bristol this Saturday, less than a week away from 2 till 6. Make sure you have your passport. You get that at the Bristol Chamber. And then this Saturday, stroll around downtown Bristol and sample wings at a bunch of different stops, including Delta Blues, The Corner, Cascade Draft House, and more. We will be down there live, walking around with what I call the nuclear suitcase. It's our live broadcast equipment. So come by and say hi. We'll be at different spots. And we'll see you downtown. If you need details, links, head over to 99.3 The X, the 5th annual Discover Bristol Wing Walk this Saturday. This is Pierce the Veil on The X.

Killers on 99.3 The X. I'm Jay. I'm out. See you tomorrow morning at 6. Another More Music Morning will happen, like clockwork. Hang on for Chris. Here he comes, taking care of your workday today for your Monday, and that'll include a big dose of great classic alternative for lunch today, the one and only Gen X Lunch, coming up with Chris, beginning at noon. Here's 3 Days Grace. This is Kill Me Fast on The X. I've tried.

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congratulations to all the graduates from over the weekend. A big weekend in the Tri-Cities. You know it's crazy when they've got the police in Johnson City directing traffic at the Chili's. That's when it gets real for Mother's Day weekend and graduation weekend all at the same time. 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
4: 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Some more music morning. New music with something new, another forgotten file, and another chance to win tickets to the State Street Tattoo Fest. 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

99.3 The X. Here we go. Happy Monday. Little bit of rain. We're going to be fine. What's up? It's Max jumping in. I hope you're having an awesome Monday so far. Don't worry. We'll drive home in a little bit. AJR, it's Bang on the X.

99.3 DX, it's Max. I want to remind you, check it out. Coming up this weekend, 7th annual State Street Tattoo Fest. Downtown Bristol, former Sapphire Social on State Street. It's going to go through the 15th through the 17th, so yeah. There's going to be 70. I'm telling you, over 70 nationwide artists. So if you've been thinking about like getting some work done or your first work done or some extra work done, you'll find somebody to do that perfect ink job for you. So make sure you go down. It'll be awesome. Keep it on the X. Details about winning tickets too. Weezer, go away on the X.

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3: Hey, I'll see you Tuesday morning at 6. Some more music morning. New music with something new, another forgotten file, and another chance to win tickets to the State Street Tattoo Fest. I'll see you in the morning on The X.

99.3 The X. Ooh, the Wing Walk's back, man. 5th annual Discover Bristol Wing Walk, downtown Bristol. I hope you get your passport, okay? You can get it online or you can get it at the Bristol Chamber. And then you can just like poke around Saturday downtown in Bristol and sample wings from a lot of different stops. I mean, you had me at wings, but you know, some of those stops include The Corner, Cascade Draft House, Delta Blues. And then when you're done sampling the wings, it gets even better. You get to vote on who you thought had the best wings. Did I mention wings? 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

Red Hot Chili Peppers, that's Danny California. 99.3 The X, get ready. 7th annual State Street Tattoo Fest. It's coming up this weekend at former Sapphire Social downtown Bristol on State Street there. It's going to be awesome, and don't miss it because there's going to be like 70 nationwide artists there. So you'll find someone. They'll do that perfect tattoo, and you'll be super happy. Plus, coming up after 5, we got some free tickets too. When I wake up in the

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99.3 The X, Cody A, somebody I used to know. It's time for the 5th annual Discover Bristol Wing Walk downtown Bristol this weekend, the 15th. Oh, I said May 16th, my bad. Anyway, check this out. Here's what you get to do. Grab your passport, and I'm doing the air quotes. Get your passport either at the Bristol Chamber, you can do it online, either way, and then you get to roam around downtown Bristol and try wings. You get a sample wings from a lot of different shops, including Delta Blues, The Corner, Cascade Draft House, and then, yeah, afterwards, yeah, you get a vote on who you thought had the best wings. I mean, you had me at wings. I'm just saying. I love all wings. I'm kind of non-biased about the wings. Did I mention I like wings? Yeah. Kind of want some wings now. It's Edge Hill and Double Take on the X.

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2: Hey, I'll see you Tuesday morning at 6. A More Music Morning. New music with something new, another forgotten file, and another chance to win tickets to the State Street Tattoo Fest. I'll see you in the morning on The X.

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this out, man. It's coming up. Bristol, fifth annual, actual Wing Walk, downtown Bristol. 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
1: Number 5.

0: In color, that's headlights in a number five, top five at five. You vote, we play in bag. Don't forget Tattoo Fest, State Street Tattoo Fest this weekend. I'll have some tickets coming up for you just in a little bit. Death Cab for Cutie's latest, Riptides, in a number four on the top five.
1: Four.
2: Number four.

0: Young the Giant, different kind of love, in a number two on the top five at five. Before we get to the number one most requested song of the entire day, giving caller nine a chance to grab a couple of tickets to State Street Tattoo Fest this weekend. Be caller nine right now at 844-993-THE-X, 844-993-8439. I'll hook you up. 3 days grace on top. Kill Me Fast on the top five at five.
1: Five at five. Number one.
2: Number one. I've

0: Top 5 in 5. Check this out, man. If you want to go check out the State Street Tattoo Fest, give me a call, and I'll hook up caller 9 at 844-993-THEX with a couple of passes. I just feel like it, man. So, yeah, it's going to be awesome. There's going to be like, I don't know if you knew this or not, but like 70 nationwide artists there. So you'll find somebody to hook you up, definitely. So, yeah, if you want to go see, if you want to go hang out, a State Street Tattoo Fest, you can do it any day that you want to on the weekend. And just give me a call and I'll hook up caller 9-844-993-THEX.
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That's Fuel and Hemorrhage 99.3, the X-Max hanging out. Oh, yeah. Hey, check this out. You want to win some tickets to see State Street, to go to State Street Tattoo Fest any day this weekend. It's going to be awesome. So here's what you do. 844-993-THE-XB, caller 9. 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
3: 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Some more music morning. New music with something new, another forgotten file, and another chance to win tickets to the State Street Tattoo Fest. 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

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You don't even know how excited I am about this. Okay. It's the fifth annual Discover Bristol Wing Walk in downtown Bristol. Now, you could get your, and I'm doing air quotes, passport at the Bristol Chamber or online, either way. And then, coming up on Saturday, you could stroll around historic downtown Jonesboro. 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Bristol. And sample wings from lots of different stops, including Delta Blues, Cascade Draft House, The Corner, a whole lot more. And then you get a vote on those wings, man. You had me at wings, Bristol. You had me at wings. It's Edge Hill and Double Take on the X.

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Tomorrow morning is a More Music Morning with Jay. Something new. Cascade Draft House Forgotten File. Oh, sounds like a good Tuesday, right? Matt Mason and Cringe on the X. Love

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Love a

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That's Coldplay and Clocks 99.3, the X. Max hanging out with you. Hope you're having an awesome one. 7th annual State Street Tattoo Fest. Man, it is going to be so much fun. It's downtown Bristol. It's at the Sapphire, the former Sapphire Social in downtown Bristol, 15th through the 17th. There's going to be a ton. Can we just say it that way? There's going to be a ton. 70 is, in fact, nationwide artists. You'll find somebody perfect to do the, do your next project, your next ink, or your first ink. That would be awesome, too. That'd be cool. You should do that. Grab some details on all the socials and online at 99.3 The X, and we'll see you there.

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I got some Cold War kids on the way, some Beastie Boys. 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